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0: 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Mario Courtney Lopez here letting you know it's time to choose your side, Team Mario or Team Cordo, because we're just a few songs away from another round of the Slang Game.
1: This is the Slang Gang. So don't move. Back to see what theme it is and slang it out next.

0: 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Time for another round of the slang game. Mario Courtney Lopez here. As always, Frazier's going to give us a slang word, and we're going to try to guess the meaning. What's the theme, Frazier?
1: The theme is Gen Alpha.
0: Okay, is that before the millennials?
1: No, it's the current generation, the kids being born now.
0: Oh, wow.
1: So 2010 and on.
0: When was Sonny born?
2: 19.
0: Oh, yeah, so he's Gen Alpha.
1: Actually, I think when Nico is also... technically Gen Alpha.
2: Yeah. Well, he's 13.
1: Yeah. So he's technically Gen Alpha as well. All so right. Hands on buzzers. Yapping. It was Mario.
2: It was
1: barely Mario.
2: It was
0: you don't stop talking.
1: Yes, that is correct. Talking too much.
2: That
1: NPC.
2: Seems like an older
0: that
2: one.
0: Seems like a yeah.
1: NPC. They're bringing back some of them, which
0: NPC.
2: You don't even know.
0: Not poor chicks again. No.
1: What?
0: Take a guess.
1: I'll give you a prop for creativity.
2: No problem.
1: That is incorrect. Okay. It's acting robotic or basic. Basically, NPC is a non-player character.
0: Non-player character. Got it.
2: That's what he mean.
1: So it's just people that are like robotic and going through the motions of life.
2: Oh,
1: yeah.
2: So when I don't feel like doing anything, I'm an NPC.
0: NPC.
1: Yeah. Ohio.
0: Ohio. That's when, you don't want to go to a boring... awful place, Ohio. Ugh.
1: A weird or cringe situation.
0: There you go.
2: Really? Poor people who live in Ohio.
0: With all due respect, I love people from Ohio.
1: No, Ohio's great.
0: That it's, goes to show...
1: The Gen Alpha came up with this. Things. I don't know why.
0: Exactly. Yeah, we didn't make that up. That's Gen Alpha.
1: 6'7".
0: 6'7".
2: 6'7", like whatever.
1: It means nothing.
2: Nothing.
1: It literally means nothing. Cooked. Courtney.
2: Oh, man. Fire. You did it. You did that. You did that. You're fire. Hot.
1: No.
0: No. Cooked is like, ooh, like you killed it. You burned him. You cooked. I cooked. He got cooked.
1: No.
0: What? That's how you use it.
1: To be in trouble. Defeated.
2: Cooked.
0: Well, not like I beat you. Like if I beat you 1-on-1 in basketball, you know, Nico goes, I cooked him. He's cooked.
1: Yeah. It's different than saying like, let him cook. That's a different.
0: Yes. You're using it as a verb. Not an adjective. Okay.
1: All right. Last one. Here we go. Sigma.
0: Sigma. It's tight. Awesome.
1: No.
0: No?
2: Like, it's a situation?
1: No, it's someone who does their own thing. So okay, we don't know a lot of Gen Alpha words.
0: You know what I have to say to that?
2: Stupid.
0: Ohio.
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1: Alamaro Courtney Lopez, another Memorial Day weekend behind us, now into June and all it has to offer. We got Father's Day. That's one of my holidays. Pride celebrations.
2: You won't be here.
1: Where will I be?
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1: Oh, you're not going to come visit?
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1: 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Oh, see? 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Anyway, we got Juneteenth. 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
2: 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We want to know.

0: 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All right, I got some June 1st birthdays to shout out shortly. Mario Courtney Lopez here while Fraser gets ready to shout those out. Any obscure holidays to celebrate, honey?
1: Yes, it is World Leche Day, World Milk Day.
0: Shout out to vitamin D homogenized whole milk, which I used to drink back in the day. Now it would taste like sour.
2: That might be the shout out of the year.
0: That's a shout out of the year. Because I can't believe I used to go through gallons of that. Now, if I drink it, it tastes like I'm just sour cream. It's just way too thick. Yeah. I'm all about the non-fat.

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1: You're on Mario Courtney Lopez, quickly squeezing in today's celeb birthdays. As always, Fraser's going to list them off. We're going to try to guess the ages.
2: Spider-Man, Tom Holland.
3: Mr. Zendaya.
1: 36.
3: 38.
2: 30. Third level.
1: Oh, he's a youngster.
3: Wow, he looks old.
2: Amy Schumer.
1: Amy Schumer is 48.
3: She's 50.
2: 45.
1: Mm.
2: Alanis Morissette.
1: 51.
3: One hand in my pocket. She is 52.
2: 52 is correct.
1: Hey.
2: Heidi Klum.
3: Heidi Klum, I believe it's pronounced Klum, is clumbing her way into the 50th level.
2: It's Heidi, by the way, not Heidi.
1: 52.
2: 53.
1: Oh, almost had it.
2: And finally, Morgan Freeman.
1: Morgan Freeman's got to be 86 years old.
3: Free the man to be 85.
2: 89.
1: Wow.
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1: I'm with Mario Courtney Lopez. A few more songs. I'm going to update our music knowledge with a lesson in music history going back 54 years when the world was first introduced to one of my all-time favorite bands. Back to reveal it next.

KIS 1027, the 80s to now. Time for today's lesson in music history. Mario and Courtney Lopez going back 54 years to this week in 1972 when the Eagles dropped their self-titled debut album on us, which launched three top 40 singles, including this one.

0: Awesome song, awesome band. To me, they're the American equivalent of the Beatles. Eagles doesn't get any better than that.
1: That's very true. Well, here's a fun fact. The iconic gatefold photo on the inside of the Eagles' self-titled 1972 debut album was taken while the entire band was on a peyote in Joshua Tree National Park.
0: Man, the 70s are something else, boy.

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You're on Mario Lopez. Quick reminder to hit us up at On With Mario on Facebook and X, at On With Mario Lopez on IG, and make sure you click follow to join the fam. That way you never miss any of our radio fun. Also, the quickest way to request a song. In fact, if you got something you want to hear, just drop it in our mentions as we get back to the music.

0: Kiss 1027, the 80s to now. Mario and Courtney Lopez, and this could be helpful if you're looking to avoid fights with your spouse. Here are a few common phrases that are relationship killers, according to experts.
1: You always forget. Sound familiar? Or you never listen means you're attacking who they are as a person.
0: I never say you never listen, but I do say
1: you always forget.
0: You do have a tendency to forget. So that's why I'm a reminder. But I say it with love.
1: Saying I'm fine when you're clearly not means you're not being honest and open.
0: Who says that? Who does that? Who's guilty of that?
2: Okay, we're not trying to fight here.
0: Who's guilty of
1: but
0: that?
1: But I am
2: we're
1: fine.
2: Not trying to start
1: I am
2: one.
1: Fine. And whatever means you're checking out and don't care.
0: Yeah, that's just rude.
1: We don't do that.
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Omar Lopez, night's starting to wind down for me. Just one last thing to get to shortly. In the meantime, if you got a song you want to hear, please send it over my way on X at OnMario.

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1: You're all Mario Courtney Lopez. 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
1: You're on Mario Courtney Lopez, and ran across this wild stat. The alcohol industry has lost over $830 billion in 4 years because Gen Z just isn't drinking. Mm. Studies show many Gen Z adults either avoid alcohol completely or they just drink a lot less than millennials did. Instead, they're spending more money on things like fitness, gaming, travel, non-alcoholic drinks, and mental health-focused lifestyles. Sounds like we might have the healthiest generation yet.
2: This isn't a bad problem. I mean, maybe for the companies that are losing money, they're not happy. Yeah,
1: but I'll tell you what the issue is, though. First of all, the drinks are very, very expensive these days, too. I think that has a lot to do with it. And I also think kids are sort of enjoying other activities outside of drinking.
2: Mm.
1: Yes. Let's just say that.
2: I see what you did there.
1: But I think it's a problem in the sense that that's when you used to meet people. You have drinks and you get kind of a little liquid courage to go up to someone and talk.

0: talk to someone. Now you don't. I feel it's hurting the social aspect for young people.
1: Yeah, but they never knew it because they grew up on tablets.
0: No, I know, but it, we usually you get to the point where that happens. So it's interesting to see how they're going to meet now.

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1: All right, that's it. Thanks so much for hanging out with us. If you miss any and all of our radio fun or just want to listen back to some of it, hit up on Mario.com.
2: More fun tomorrow. Until then, this is Mario and Courtney Lopez saying good night.

Kiss 1027. Let's talk about summer road trip songs. You know, what do you sing in the car when you're flying down the highway? Join the conversation. 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We'll talk about it next.

92.7, playing the 80s to now. Coming up on 1 o'clock on your early Tuesday morning. How you doing? It's Teresa Lucas. A lot of people hitting the road over the weekend, or at least planning their summer road trips. Doing some reminiscing about a trip we took up to Toronto way back when, and one of the songs that was coming on the radio every 10 minutes. Well, it wasn't 10 minutes. It seemed like it, though. Was Money for Nothing.

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Lots of requests for this one. Shaboozy and a bar song. Hey, why don't you try this? Pull us up on your iHeartRadio app and tap that lyrics button. You can sing right along.

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1: Anyone that knows me knows when I send a text, I usually start it off with hi and then the little wave emoji. 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
1: Good morning, I'm Dan Holzman. Here's what's trending. Well, it's here. Opening night for the Crosscutters. Crosscutters open up their 2026 season this evening against West Virginia. First pitch just after 6:30 at Journey Bank Ballpark at historic Bowman Field. The American Red Cross is among the organizations recognizing CPR and AED Awareness Week beginning this week. The annual occasion is meant to draw attention to the importance of learning about and using the life-saving technique and medical devices. The Red Cross reports over 350,000 cardiac arrests happen outside of hospitals every year in America, and only 40% of those patients receive CPR before emergency medical teams arrive. Ford is recalling thousands of Bronco SUVs over cracked, removable hardtop roofs. Here's Jeff Manasso.
2: National Highway Traffic Safety Administration documents show Ford's recalling some 16,000 two- and four-door Broncos from the 2021 and 22 model years, equipped with molded in-color hard tops that are said to crack over time. Ford saying the issue stems from problems during the supplier manufacturing process that may have compromised the roof panels, that owners may notice worsening separation on the roof panels or hear increased noise while driving. In some cases, pieces of the roof could detach from the vehicle. Ford dealers will replace the defective hard tops at no cost to owners.
1: Sports: Eagles wide receiver A.J. Brown is now a New England Patriots. The Eagles have traded A.J. Brown to New England for a 2028 first-round pick and a 2027 fifth-round pick from New England. Brown spent four seasons with the Eagles, winning Super Bowl 59 with the team. Hurricanes host the Golden Knights, game one of the Stanley Cup Final tonight. Phillies host the Padres. You can hear every pitch on 1400 AM, WRAK, Williamsport's home for the Phillies. On Monday, the Mets lost to the Mariners 3-2 in 10 innings. I'm Dan Holzman. That's what's trending. Now everyone knows.
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2: Good morning. I'm Dan Holzman. Here's what's trending. Lycoming County's Independence Day fireworks event will be held in Hughesville. The fireworks were held in Williamsport until an incident at last year's event caused its cancellation. The chief of the Hughesville Volunteer Fire Department told county commissioners that the department's carnival building will open around 3 p.m. on July the 4th. Parking, food, and drinks will be available on site. A Bradford County man shot another man in the leg early Sunday morning while they were drinking at a home in Wysox Township, according to state police. Troopers say that 46-year-old Carlos Rosario shot a man during an argument while they were drinking. Rosario told state troopers he did not intend to kill the man, which is why he shot him in the leg. A Utah judge issued rulings in the case of the accused killer of Charlie Kirk, impacting how it will move forward. More from Gernal Scott.
3: Judge Tony Graff Jr. ruled against a motion by Tyler Robinson's lawyers seeking to limit the public's access to a July preliminary hearing where evidence will be discussed. The judge said much of the evidence is already public knowledge. Judge Graff did grant a second defense motion to examine if prosecutors,
4: by making specific statements to various media outlets, intentionally failed or refused to comply with a pretrial publicity order.
3: The defense said the comments were about results of a ballistics report. The judge will decide after a June 12th hearing if any prosecutor will be in contempt.
2: Off to sports. Looks like the weather's going to be just about perfect for opening night for the Crosscutters. Game one of the season tonight at Journey Bank Field against West Virginia. First pitch just after 6:30 this evening. The Phillies are home tonight. They'll play the Padres on 1400 AM WRAK, Williamsport's home for the Phillies. The Mets lost to the Mariners 3-2 in 10 innings. The Eagles have traded wide receiver A.J. Brown to the New England Patriots. The Eagles get a 2027 fifth-round pick from New England and a 2028 first-round pick for the star wide receiver. And it's game one of the Stanley Cup Final tonight. Carolina hosts Vegas. I'm Dan Holzman. That's what's trending. Now everyone knows.
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2: Good Tuesday morning for today. Plenty of sunshine with a small chance for a stray pop-up shower with highs in the mid-70s. For tonight, mainly clear with lows in the upper 40s. For Wednesday, plenty of sunshine, highs in the lower 80s. And Thursday, plenty of sunshine with highs into the mid-80s. For iHeartRadio, I'm 2822, Future Alert Meteorologist Logan Westrope.

0: Hey guys, Kiss 102.7 80s to now. We've got Best of the Chrisman Show all week. And a guy that everybody stops what they're doing when he checks in. Let's go to Howard Smith in Shunk, PA. Hello.
1: Hello, Chris.
0: Hey, Howard.
1: Hello, Rhonda boy. Hey. Howard Smith. Sitting up here taking it easy. Chris, why we's up taking it easy, Chris?

0: caller, I wouldn't mention the name.
1: All right.
0: But he went into his doctor's for a physical the other day.
1: Yep.
0: And the doctor said, well, let me ask you, how's your activity level? What? And the guy goes, what do you mean?
1: Yep.
0: Doctor says, for example, what you do yesterday? And the guy looked at him. He goes, yesterday afternoon, I took a five-hour walk about 7 miles.
1: Wow.
0: Through some pretty rough terrain.
1: Man.
0: I waded along the edge of a lake. I pushed my way through a high brush and all kind of weeds. I got sand in my shoes. I got some in my eye.
1: Oh, my God. A pretty active guy, but, man, he's out hiking.
0: Then I jumped 3 feet in the air because I almost stepped on a big rattlesnake.
1: Oh, my God.
0: I climbed several rocky hills, hacked my way through some tall grass.
1: Wow.
0: And when I was done, I was so exhausted and dehydrated, I drank 8 beers, and it was quite a day.
1: I bet.
0: The doctor seemed to be inspired by the story, and he said, you know, you sound like one hell of an outdoorsman. You're pretty active. The guy looked at him. He said, no, Doc, I'm actually a really lousy golfer. True story.
1: Oh my God.
0: That was Eddie Dimwitty. He's one of the worst golfers in America. He's out there for hours.
1: Eddie Dimwitty.
0: Around on the course, Chris. I'll get back to you. Happy Memorial Day, Chris. I'll get back to you. Chris, I'll get back to you.
1: You too, Howard.
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2: Good morning, I'm Dan Holzman. Here's what's trending. Well, it's here. Opening night for the Crosscutters. Crosscutters open up their 2026 season this evening against West Virginia. First pitch just after 6:30 at Journey Bank Ballpark at historic Bowman Field. The American Red Cross is among the organizations recognizing CPR and AED Awareness Week beginning this week. The annual occasion is meant to draw attention to the importance of learning about and using the life-saving technique and medical devices. The Red Cross reports over 350,000 cardiac arrests happen outside of hospitals every year in America, and only 40% of those patients receive CPR before emergency medical teams arrive. Ford is recalling thousands of Bronco SUVs over cracked, removable hardtop roofs. Here's Jeff Manasso.
3: National Highway Traffic Safety Administration documents show Ford's recalling some 16,000 two- and four-door Broncos from the 2021 and 22 model years, equipped with molded in-color hard tops that are said to crack over time. Ford saying the issue stems from problems during the supplier manufacturing process that may have compromised the roof panels, that owners may notice worsening separation on the roof panels or hear increased noise while driving. In some cases, pieces of the roof could detach from the vehicle. Ford dealers will replace the defective hard tops at no cost to owners.
2: Sports: Eagles wide receiver A.J. Brown is now a New England Patriots. The Eagles have traded A.J. Brown to New England for a 2028 first-round pick and a 2027 fifth-round pick from New England. Brown spent four seasons with the Eagles, winning Super Bowl 59 with the team. Hurricanes host the Golden Knights, game one of the Stanley Cup final tonight. Phillies host the Padres. You can hear every pitch on 1400 AM, WRAK, Williamsport's home for the Phillies. On Monday, the Mets lost to the Mariners 3-2 in 10 innings. I'm Dan Holzman. That's what's trending. Now everyone knows.
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2: Good Tuesday morning for today. Plenty of sunshine with a small chance for a stray pop-up shower with highs in the mid-70s. For tonight, mainly clear with lows in the upper 40s. For Wednesday, plenty of sunshine, highs in the lower 80s. And Thursday, plenty of sunshine with highs into the mid-80s. For iHeartRadio, I'm 2822, Future Alert Meteorologist Logan Westrope.

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2: Good morning, I'm Dan Holzman. Here's what's trending. Lycoming County's Independence Day fireworks event will be held in Hughesville. The fireworks were held in Williamsport until an incident at last year's event caused its cancellation. The chief of the Hughesville Volunteer Fire Department told county commissioners that the department's carnival building will open around 3 p.m. on July the 4th. Parking, food, and drinks will be available on site. A Bradford County man shot another man in the leg early Sunday morning while they were drinking at a home in Wysox Township, according to state police. Troopers say that 46-year-old Carlos Rosario shot a man during an argument. While they were drinking, Rosario told state troopers he did not intend to kill the man, which is why he shot him in the leg. A Utah judge issued rulings in the case of the accused killer of Charlie Kirk, impacting how it will move forward. More from Gernal Scott.
3: Judge Tony Graff Jr. ruled against a motion by Tyler Robinson's lawyers seeking to limit the public's access to a July preliminary hearing where evidence will be discussed. The judge said much of the evidence is already public knowledge. Judge Graff did grant a second defense motion to examine if prosecutors,
4: by making specific statements to various media outlets, intentionally failed or refused to comply with a pretrial publicity order.
3: The defense said the comments were about results of a ballistics report. The judge will decide after a June 12th hearing if any prosecutor will be in contempt.
2: Off to sports. Looks like the weather's going to be just about perfect for opening night for the Crosscutters. Game one of the season tonight at Journey Bank Field against West Virginia. First pitch just after 6:30 this evening. The Phillies are home tonight. They'll play the Padres on 1400 AM WRAK, Williamsport's home for the Phillies. The Mets lost to the Mariners 3-2 in 10 innings. The Eagles have traded wide receiver A.J. Brown to the New England Patriots. The Eagles get a 2027 fifth-round pick from New England and a 2028 first-round pick for the star wide receiver. And it's game one of the Stanley Cup Final tonight. Carolina hosts Vegas. I'm Dan Holzman. That's what's trending. Now everyone knows.
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2: weather. Good Tuesday morning for today. Plenty of sunshine with a small chance for a stray pop-up shower with highs in the mid-70s. For tonight, mainly clear with lows in the upper 40s. For Wednesday, plenty of sunshine, highs in the lower 80s. And Thursday, plenty of sunshine with highs into the mid-80s. For iHeartRadio, I'm 2822 Future Alert Meteorologist Logan Westrope.

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0: couples and relationships in America,
1: yes,
0: are attractive women with a lot less attractive men. Honest to God, you see these hot beauty queens, and they're with a kind of a homely guy, and you're thinking, what the hell is she thinking?
1: Are you saying... Larry, maybe she loves the guy. It's not always about looks. It,

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1: Yep.
0: Or he's a rich guy and the whole deal and gives her everything.
1: Yep.
0: Or he's got to be a member of the Adult Film Hall of Fame. Someplace. You know what I mean?
1: The Adult Film Hall of
0: Fame. I say to Dave, I say, look at that.
1: Yeah.
0: My God, that guy's really outkicked his coverage. Honest to God, you know what I'm saying?
1: I do.
0: But the study came out that said the happiest couples in relationships
1: yes.
0: are the hot, attractive woman with a less attractive guy. And there's got to be some financial thing or something.
1: So the guy, you think, and you all, you and Dave always say, look at that guy. He's really outkicked his coverage.
0: And we figure an ugly guy with a hot wife is easily trained. He knows he's lucky.
1: Yep.
0: He's the envy of a million guys, and he's probably showering her with gifts, waiting on her hand and foot, probably doing all the housework. You know what I mean?
1: I got you.
0: Hot wife has probably got control of this guy and ruling him, you know, telling him what to do and the whole deal.
1: I've got you. Maybe.
0: But that's it. They're saying this. Hot wife, beautiful woman, very attractive with a less attractive guy.
1: And that is the happiest couple in America, the relationship study has proven.
0: Now, what doesn't work if the guy is hot?
1: If
0: the guy's a good-looking guy, he knows he's good-looking.
1: So that doesn't work.
0: He's looking around, needs attention.
1: The hot guy.
0: He'll tend to stray, needs another challenge.
1: So he's...
0: And a lot of times it's all about him.
1: So he's... He gets a lot of looks from women, and he's sort of playing the game. And so, in other words... You know, that brings trouble in paradise.
0: And, of course, if they're both real good-looking, you know that's trouble in paradise. That's not going to work because they're both looking around because, you know, they get easily bored with each other.
1: Yep.
0: But an ugly guy with a hot wife, the guy is damn grateful. He's eager to please.
1: And
0: women train them guys. Honest to God.
1: I see.
0: Of course, a guy, I'm sure he's got a lot of dough.
1: Yep.
0: And he's probably cleaning the toilets at home or whatever.
1: So, Bob. Bottom line, that upsets you when you see this and then you point it out.
0: Gary,
1: how about you?
0: I gotta be honest with you.
1: How about you?
0: My wife, I got a beautiful wife.
1: Yep.
0: Now, she's a lot bigger than when I met her. You know what I mean? But she's damn lucky to have Big Larry.
1: She's lucky to have you.
0: I'm a hell of a catch. I've never strayed.
1: Yeah, I know.
0: Gals find me pretty sexy out at the plant.
1: They do fall all over you at the plant.
0: Been known to take my shirt off at Christmas parties. And you know, Gary, from knowing me for years, I'm a hell of a dancer.
1: You're a hell of a dancer.
0: And Gary, I've never strayed.
1: Good for you.
0: But the wife is, she's damn lucky to have me.
1: I know.
0: I've taken mental pictures of that one in second shift and others, but I always come home and take it out in the wife. The question is, how do these sort of unattractive guys get these beautiful wives, women?
1: Yep.
0: Hot wife.
1: Less
0: attractive guys.
1: It isn't always about looks. It's about, you know, their personality and chemistry and sense of humor. She fell for him for who he is.
0: They are the happiest couples in America. And every time we see it, Dave will say, hey, Larry, look, there's a guy who outkicked his coverage.
1: All right. Thank you, Larry. That is it. They're shaking their head in the next room. That is the latest study. I'm not kidding. Hey guys, the
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Hey guys, Gary Christman here. Thanks for tuning in, Kiss FM. Yeah, we'll get you out of the blocks in the morning. 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
0: 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Kiss 1027. What you need to know.
2: Good morning. I'm Dan Holzman. Here's what's trending. Well, it's here. Opening night for the Crosscutters. Crosscutters open up their 2026 season this evening against West Virginia. First pitch just after 6:30 at Journey Bank Ballpark at historic Bowman Field. The American Red Cross is among the organizations recognizing CPR and AED Awareness Week beginning this week. The annual occasion is meant to draw attention to the importance of learning about and using the life-saving technique and medical devices. The Red Cross reports over 350,000 cardiac arrests happen outside of hospitals every year in America, and only 40% of those patients receive CPR before emergency medical teams arrive. Ford is recalling thousands of Bronco SUVs over cracked, removable hardtop roofs. Here's Jeff Manasso.
3: National Highway Traffic Safety Administration documents show Ford's recalling some 16,000 two- and four-door Broncos from the 2021 and 22 model years, equipped with molded in-color hard tops that are said to crack over time. Ford saying the issue stems from problems during the supplier manufacturing process that may have compromised the roof panels, that owners may notice worsening separation on the roof panels or hear increased noise while driving. In some cases, pieces of the roof could detach from the vehicle. Ford dealers will replace the defective hard tops at no cost to owners.
2: Sports: Eagles wide receiver A.J. Brown is now a New England Patriots. The Eagles have traded A.J. Brown to New England for a 2028 first-round pick and a 2027 fifth-round pick from New England. Brown spent four seasons with the Eagles, winning Super Bowl 59 with the team. Hurricanes host the Golden Knights, game one of the Stanley Cup final tonight. Phillies host the Padres. You can hear every pitch on 1400 AM, WRAK, Williamsport's home for the Phillies. On Monday, the Mets lost to the Mariners 3-2 in 10 innings. I'm Dan Holzman. That's what's trending. Now everyone knows.
0: Number one hits, millions of records sold, awards, sold-out tours. 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
17: Good Tuesday morning for today. Plenty of sunshine with a small chance for a stray pop-up shower with highs in the mid-70s. For tonight, mainly clear with lows in the upper 40s. For Wednesday, plenty of sunshine, highs in the lower 80s. And Thursday, plenty of sunshine with highs into the mid-80s. For iHeartRadio, I'm 2822 Future Alert Meteorologist Logan Westrope.

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2: Good morning. I'm Dan Holzman. Here's what's trending. Lycoming County's Independence Day fireworks event will be held in Hughesville. The fireworks were held in Williamsport until an incident at last year's event caused its cancellation. The chief of the Hughesville Volunteer Fire Department told county commissioners that the department's carnival building will open around 3 p.m. on July the 4th. Parking, food, and drinks will be available on site. A Bradford County man shot another man in the leg early Sunday morning while they were drinking at a home in Wysox Township, according to state police. Troopers say that 46-year-old Carlos Rosario shot a man during an argument while they were drinking. Rosario told state troopers he did not intend to kill the man, which is why he shot him in the leg. A Utah judge issued rulings in the case of the accused killer of Charlie Kirk, impacting how it will move forward. More from Gernal Scott.
3: Judge Tony Graff Jr. ruled against a motion by Tyler Robinson's lawyers seeking to limit the public's access to a July preliminary hearing where evidence will be discussed. The judge said much of the evidence is already public knowledge. Judge Graff did grant a second defense motion to examine if prosecutors,
4: by making specific statements to various media outlets, intentionally failed or refused to comply with a pretrial publicity order.
3: The defense said the comments were about results of a ballistics report. The judge will decide after a June 12th hearing if any prosecutor will be in contempt.
2: Off to sports. Looks like the weather's going to be just about perfect for opening night for the Crosscutters. Game one of the season tonight at Journey Bank Field against West Virginia. First pitch just after 6:30 this evening. The Phillies are home tonight. They'll play the Padres on 1400 AM WRAK, Williamsport's home for the Phillies. The Mets lost to the Mariners 3-2 in 10 innings. The Eagles have traded wide receiver A.J. Brown to the New England Patriots. The Eagles get a 2027 fifth-round pick from New England and a 2028 first-round pick for the star wide receiver. And it's game one of the Stanley Cup Final tonight. Carolina hosts Vegas. I'm Dan Holzman. That's what's trending. Now everyone knows.
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I've got another Crispin Show classic comedy update coming up. Get ready. We're digging back in the archives.

0: up here. Take it easy in Shunk, Pennsylvania.
1: I got you.
0: I know we got Memorial Day weekend coming up.
1: Yep.
0: All kind of hell's breaking loose up here in Shunk.
1: What's going on?
0: Chris,
1: yeah.
0: A cop pulled a guy over.
1: Who was it?
0: And it was a dimwitty.
1: Well, it had to be a dimwitty. From Shunk, it's got to be a dimwitty.
0: And I got to be honest, you know Charlie Dimwitty.
1: Yeah, I know Charlie.
0: A guy got pulled over right out front of my place.
1: All right, so Charlie got pulled
0: Turned
1: over.
0: Turned out it was Charlie Dimwitty, and he was speeding. He was going like, he had to be going 90.
1: Wow, man.
0: The cop approached the car
1: yep.
0: from the Shunk Police Department.
1: Yeah.
0: And Charlie asked if he could get out of the car, and the cop said, all right. He asked the man why he was speeding.
1: Yep.
0: Charlie said, sir, you see the woman sitting in the passenger side front seat?
1: Yeah.
0: He says, yes. He said, that's my wife. You see that gal sitting in the back seat? He goes, yes. He goes, that's my mother-in-law. She's been living with us for the last year and a half.
1: Oh, boy.
0: This morning, the two of them got into a hell of a fight. My mother-in-law got mad and insisted we take her home to Cleveland.
1: Yeah.
0: And right now, I'm trying to get her there as quick as I can before they make up, and she wants to come back and stay with us.
1: All right.
0: The cop looked at him. He said, get back in your car. I'll give you a police escort with lights and siren to get her home. Chris.
1: Yeah. Wow.
0: He's a good cop. They took care of him.
1: They took care of him, man. All right, so I'm glad Charlie Dimwitty's feeling better. They got her back home. That's a good thing. Anything else going
0: on? Looks like he got him back to Cleveland.
1: All right.
0: In a hurry, Chris.
1: All right, anything else?
0: Strange story in Shunk, Pennsylvania. Oh, by the way.
1: Yeah.
0: I got an update on Eddie Dimwitty.
1: Eddie?
0: That's Johnny Dimwitty's younger brother. He's only 4 years old.
1: Well, little Eddie Dimwitty, he's four. Wow. I remember when he was born. Eddie Dimwitty is four. What happened?
0: He got lost at the Shunk Mall 2 days ago.
1: Yeah, you still...
0: Yeah, we still got a hell of a mall up here in Shunk. Big stores, the whole deal.
1: I know you do.
0: Eddie got lost at the Shunk Mall.
1: Yep.
0: He approached a security guard in uniform, and he says, I've lost my grandpa.
1: Oh, boy.
0: And the guard asked, what's his name? And, of course, little Eddie said, he didn't know his name. He said, Grandpa.
1: Grandpa. Well, the uniform guard was probably getting a kick out of that.
0: So the guard kind of smiled. He says, well, what's he like? And Eddie looked at him. He paused for a moment. He said, well, Crown Royal whiskey and women with big boobs. True story. That's
1: Eddie
0: Dimwitty. He's four, Chris, but he's a chip off the old block. I'll get back to you. We got a load of Dimwitties up here in Shunk, Chris. I'll get back
1: Thank
0: to you.
1: Thank you, Howard.
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9: Good Tuesday morning for today. Plenty of sunshine with a small chance for a stray pop-up shower with highs in the mid-70s. For tonight, mainly clear with lows in the upper 40s. For Wednesday, plenty of sunshine, highs in the lower 80s. And Thursday, plenty of sunshine with highs into the mid-80s. For iHeartRadio, I'm 2822, Future Alert Meteorologist Logan Westrope.
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0: Cause I gotta have faith. Ooh, I gotta have faith. Because I gotta have faith.
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0: Hey, guys, we've got a lot of crazy moments. Best of the Crispin Show. And a guy, one of my favorites, and always something off the wall. He's all over. He's always on break at the plant. It's the world according to Larry. Let's go to Larry at the plant. We call it the world according to Larry at the plant. Pal, what's going on?
1: Hey, Gary.
0: Hey.
1: Larry over here at the plant. Larry at Trout Run. Hey, I had to call you. I'm on break.
0: I know.
1: I hear you say world according to Larry at the plant.
0: You've got some things on your mind.
1: I'm on break.
0: Yeah.
1: And I got to get some stuff off my chest. We catch hell with the wife. And you fellas out there know doggone well what I'm talking about. Matter of fact, I might be putting together a seminar in about 2 weeks.
0: I think we need a seminar because women have the ability to give a guy hell. Don't you agree, guys? Guys from Milton are shaking their head.
1: At the fire hall to give guys tips on how to handle things. Because, you know, men and women are built different.
0: No doubt. No doubt.
1: We're not on the same page. We think differently.
0: We do think differently. We've got just the way you do something. A guy and a gal are different.
1: And, you know, for example.
0: Yeah.
1: You know, a buddy of mine at work, a guy named Ray.
0: Yeah.
1: And I brought him home for dinner, unannounced, the other night, because we had a couple beers.
0: I bet.
1: After work, and I brought him home about 7:30.
0: That's a little late, isn't it? Unannounced?
1: And Mom is in there screaming and yelling.
0: What happened?
1: She said, "What are you doing?" I said, "I brought my buddy home for supper." She goes, "My hair and makeup are not done. The house is a mess. The dishes are not done. I'm still in my PJs. I can't be bothered with cooking tonight. Why the hell did you bring him home?"
0: What'd you say?
1: And I looked at her. I said, "Because he's thinking of getting married, and I promised him a dress rehearsal." He didn't speak to me for a good week or so. I got to be honest with you, but he had to see for himself what he's getting his ass into.
0: I bet that changed his mind a little bit.
1: Honest to God, yeah. You can't make some of this stuff up.
0: What
1: I'll
0: else?
1: Tell you the truth.
0: All right, get it
1: you
0: off
1: know,
0: your chest.
1: Gary,
0: yeah.
1: Women are so damn difficult. They're always changing their mind.
0: Well, they do.
1: For example, you got a minute?
0: Go ahead, real quick. They change their mind. There's no doubt.
1: Women are difficult. They change their mind. At 18, they want a handsome man.
0: Yeah.
1: At 25, they want a mature man.
0: All right.
1: At 30, they want a successful man.
0: Got it.
1: Gary, at 40, they want established men.
0: So they really change their mind every time you turn around.
1: At 50,
0: yeah.
1: They want a faithful man.
0: Faithful.
1: And at 60, they want a helpful man.
0: Yes.
1: Gary, honest to God, you know this as well as I do. Guys are simple.
0: Yeah.
1: And we never change our taste.
0: I don't think we change, really.
1: Doesn't matter how old you are.
0: Yep.
1: At 18, we're looking for something pretty hot and young. At 25,
0: yes.
1: We like pretty, hot, young girls.
0: All right.
1: At 30, we like pretty, hot, young girls.
0: We don't change our mind.
1: At 40, we like pretty, hot, young girls. At 50,
0: yeah.
1: We like pretty, hot, young girls.
0: Well, I think
1: at
0: you're...
1: At 60,
0: yeah.
1: We like pretty, hot, young girls. Gary,
0: yeah.
1: Even at 70 and 80, when you think about it...
0: We like... Pretty,
1: we like pretty,
0: pretty
1: hot
0: young
1: girls.
0: I got
1: God, Gary, guys are built different than women.
0: No doubt about it, Larry. It's the world according to Larry at the plant. You're right on it today.
1: I got
0: to
1: be honest with
0: yep.
1: you.
0: Yep.
1: And can I share one final word?
0: All right, one final
1: thought. A study revealed the kind of face a woman finds attractive on a man.
0: All right, kind of face that she finds attractive.
1: Can differ depending on where she is. In her menstrual cycle.
0: Oh, really?
1: For example, if she's ovulating,
0: yep.
1: She's attracted to men with rugged, masculine features.
0: Rugged and masculine.
1: However,
0: yeah.
1: If she's menstruating or menopausal,
0: yep.
1: She tends to be more attracted to a man with duct tape over his mouth and a spear lodged in his chest while he's set on fire. No further studies are expected on that subject. Gary, we can't win. We can't win.
0: Thank you, Larry.
1: We had to play.

Good Tuesday morning for today. Plenty of sunshine with a small chance for a stray pop-up shower with highs in the mid-70s. For tonight, mainly clear with lows in the upper 40s. For Wednesday, plenty of sunshine, highs in the lower 80s. And Thursday, plenty of sunshine with highs into the mid-80s. For iHeartRadio, I'm 2822 Future Alert Meteorologist Logan Westrope.

AM Sports Kiss 1027 with the 80s to now. As we head past 10 o'clock on a Tuesday morning, John Mellencamp going to be hitting the road this summer touring the hits, which is not something that normally happens. So if you get a chance to see one of these shows, you might want to jump in so you can sing along with this one live. John Mellencamp, it's Jack and Diane.

0: Kiss 102.7, playing the 80s to now. So one of this weekend's DIY projects for me was resealing some wallpaper in my bathroom that had kind of come loose. And of course, I go right to YouTube. I'm like, okay, this is what I need. This is how I do it. Like, yay. What was the last thing that you YouTubed?
1: For me, it was just putting together a trampoline. Like, I found this YouTube video about how to put together a trampoline.
0: Yeah.
1: Like, kind of construct it on your own.
0: Uh-huh.
1: And I did it.
0: Nice.
1: Really, YouTube can help you do anything.
0: It really is shocking. Like, my kid even asked, like, what did you do before YouTube? I'm like, I don't even want to talk about it.
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Kiss 1027, the 80s to now. And my daughter and I were talking like over the weekend when I had to like look up something for DIY. She's like, really, what did you do before you had a YouTube channel that could pretty much teach you how to do anything?

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KISS 1027. And just like that, already past 11 o'clock. Tuesday's just moving right along. Benson Boone going to be at our iHeartRadio Music Festival coming up this September, Las Vegas. Sorry, I'm here for someone else.

0: Houston's second album, simply called Whitney, was released today, June 2nd in 1987. The first four singles, including the one we just heard, I Want to Dance with Somebody, hit number one. Happy anniversary to Whitney Houston's Whitney album. That's your News That Rocks. Stay with me, Martha Quinn. Today at noon, it's three songs with something in common. It'll be someone's mixtape. If you want it to be yours, go to our station website, click where it says The Martha Quinn Show.
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2: Congratulations, Jalen Windham. 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We love you, Pooh. We know you will continue to do great things. We wish you the very best. God bless you and congratulations again. Love you.
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Central PA's Kiss 102.7, Thompson Twins, no relation. But great music. As your Tuesday continues, thanks for enjoying the variety here with me, Jana. It's Hold Me Now.

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0: 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You sound like you are smiling today, Katie. What's up? What happened?
1: So actually, this guy I just started dating sent me roses that were delivered to my door.
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1: The 80s to now are on KISS 102.7. Just proving they raised us different in the 70s and they do like 90s and above. I came across this list of underrated skills that everyone should know by the time they are 21. On the list, sewing, how to read a nutrition label, basic home and car

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It's Bob Howard. 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

0: 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You found the 80s to now. Bob Howard here. What 90s trend would you like to bring back? All right, Sam, go ahead.
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It's KISS 1027 Toto, the 80s. So now, it's Bob Hauer here. Want to say hi to Amber. Thanks so much for having us on in Mifflinburg.

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Bob Howard here. 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

0: 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So now working our way through the final hour of your work day. And Bob Hauer here. Your credit card debt, man, it's tough to get down, right? 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

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It's Bob Howard, the 80s to now. 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

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It's Bob Hauer on Tuesday evening. 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

0: What 90s trend would you like to see make a comeback? All right, it's Kiss 102.7. You got the 80s to now. All right, let's go to the talk back, Mike and Sam.
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Alanis on Kiss 102.7. It's the 80s to now. Bob Howard here on Tuesday night. Crosscutters baseball officially underway. Season starts this evening. 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

0: Ed Sheeran on Kiss 102.7. You found the 80s to now. It's Bob Howard here. All right, what 90s trend would you like to see make a comeback? Jamie.
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It's Bob Hauer here. 250K USA giveaway. 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
1: Lights are red. Mike's alive. What up, Mario? Courtney Lopez here. Excited to be back in studio, hanging with you for the next few hours. 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
2: Plus, we'll dig into the buzz to see what is trending, filter through our mentions to see what is on your mind, and we'll battle it out in a mini pop quiz and tell you about this fascinating list breaking down all the everyday things predicted to go extinct in the next decade. 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You're on with Mario and Courtney Lopez.

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1: I'm with Mario Courtney Lopez. No doubt, as technology continues to develop, certain everyday items and tasks will go by the wayside, of course. Fraser found a list of some of the everyday things that experts say may go extinct in the next decade. This should be interesting. Like what?
2: Physical cash. Sweden already processes less than 1% of transactions in physical cash.
0: I don't like that.
2: I don't either, actually.
0: I don't like that. That's kind of scary. And if things go digital, it's much greater of an opportunity for thieves out there, shady people to steal. I like
2: glitches.
0: Glitches. Mm-hmm. Exactly. I even get a little concerned with Venmo.
2: Yeah, okay? I mean, in a way,
0: because it's sort of digital, and you know, and it's easy to kind of pay stuff. But God, I always think, God forbid, that somebody can just come and then that's it. What are you going to do about it?
2: Yeah,
0: you know. So that I really don't like that.
2: Passwords. Apple, Google, and Microsoft have committed to a passwordless future using passkeys and biometric authentication.
3: Thank God.
0: So wait a minute. Is this like facial recognition?
2: Yeah, so it'll just use the face thing or the thumbprint or whatever instead.
0: Well, that's actually easier. I like that
3: one. Well, that's easier if the person is with you.
2: Yeah, like if...
3: Like if we share like accounts...
0: And you need to access it.
3: And I need to access it.
2: Well, then you would have to be able to put like multiple faces to be recognized or thumbprints or whatever, probably. Right. Cable television. U.S. cable subscriptions have collapsed from 100 million households in 2010 to under 45 in 2024.
0: That's unbelievable.
2: Because streaming now. It's all streaming.
0: Yeah. Cable TV. Yeah, no, people are consuming. It's different. Yeah, wow.
2: Ballpoint pens. Global pen sales have dropped over 50% since 2010.
3: I love a ballpoint pen.
2: Because people are starting to use tablets more and their phones, they text.
0: Just pens and writing utensils in general. People don't know how to write cursive anymore.
3: I love writing with a really good pen.
2: Yeah. And this one will make...
0: You have nine penmanship.
2: This one will make Mario sad, but they've been predicting this for a while, so I don't know if it'll come true. Print newspapers. Global print circulations collapsed over 70% since the year 2000.
0: Man, I love getting a paper and coffee when I'm relaxing and not having anything to do, just kind of reading it, just having something tangible in your hand. I think that's so
2: like
0: cool.
2: Cash.
0: Yeah, like cash and papers. I don't want them to go away.
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0: Man, there are a lot of real estate shows. All right.
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3: Is that a renovation one?
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3: Okay.
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2: So
3: it's like it's a challenge.
2: A challenge. Then a realtor finds them a new house and they either love the house and stay in the house that they're in or they list it.
0: Gotcha. That's funny.
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1: Yo, I'm Mario Courtney Lopez. Got some May 12th birthdays to shout out shortly. In the meantime, any obscure holidays to celebrate today, honey?
2: It is National Bubba Day.
1: Bubba?
2: Bubba is honoring anyone who goes by the name or nickname Bubba, whether as a formal name, a childhood nickname, or a term of endearment. Why does this nickname or name get a special day?
0: That's a very good question. Maybe it's one of the OG nicknames.
2: Because I think Da Baby should get... It's Da Baby Day.
3: Wasn't Forrest Gump's friend when he was in Vietnam?
0: Bubblegum Shrimp, exactly. Our buddy, Jimmy Pena, his brother is Bubba.
2: That's right.
0: Bubba Pena.
2: Bubba Pena.

0: 80s to now, we're on KISS 102.7. Time to celebrate some June 2nd birthdays. Mario Courtney Lopez here. As always, Frazier's going to tell us which celebs are turning a year older. We're going to try to guess the age.
1: Justin Long, who is currently in a new Ariana Grande video.

0: I performed with him, but he's older than me. But he went to the all-boy Catholic school in my neighborhood. Where my
1: I'm pretty sure that's what I said.
2: Yeah, yeah.
0: Yeah, no. He is... God, he's older than me. I want to say 51.
3: 50.
1: 49. Wayne Brady.
3: 53.
0: 54.
1: 54 is correct.
0: Yes.
1: Oh. From Bravo, Andy Cohen.
3: 59.
0: 56.
1: 58.
2: Mm.
1: Dana Carvey.
2: Dana Carvey always makes me laugh.
1: From Wayne's World, SNL, Church Lady.
3: 61.
0: 63.
1: 71.
3: Wow. Wow. Okay.
1: And finally, from Leave It to Beaver, Jerry Mathers.
3: Jerry Mathers hanging in there. I love that.
2: Jerry Mathers got to be 78.
1: 78 is correct.
3: Wow. Look at that.
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